Yes, I'm a mess now, lost with my head down. I haven't heard from you in weeks, you must have left town. I can't go back now, and all that I have now are those feelings I felt, knowing that no one else can bring them back out.

Dishon. Go ahead and call me to spell out kid. V's for victory, E's for every letter I did. L's for learn, how to get better I did. You better call before you come if you can't enter like this.

recorded earlier, and we're just now able to bring it to you, but we've been monitoring it for a while now, and as you can see here, it's pretty incredible. We're not exactly sure how it works.

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1: Hey yo, Jace.
2: Oh yeah, oh yeah.
1: Say something to her. Holla at her.
2: I got one question. How'd you fit all that in them jeans? You know what to do with that big fat butt.
1: Wiggle, wiggle, wiggle. Wiggle, wiggle, wiggle. Wiggle, wiggle, wiggle.

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1: Damn all these beautiful girls. They only wanna do you dirt. They'll have you suicidal, suicidal when they say it's over.
2: J.R. Sean King.